0: Bienvenido a la nueva. Bienvenido a la nueva. 99.5 FM y 1020 AM. Siempre con la raza.
1: Tell us about Pete Ricketts, United States Senator. What do you know about him?
2: He's a senator? I thought he was governor.
1: Oh, that was his last job. Then the new governor just gave him this one.
2: Sounds like a sweet deal.
1: What else do you know about him?
2: Doesn't he own the Cubs?
1: His trust fund does. It's the one his dad created for him and his siblings.
2: Dang, my dad barely bought me new shoes growing up.
1: Do you know what he did before he got into politics?
2: Didn't he just make a bunch of money trading stocks?
1: He held different roles at the brokerage company his father started.
2: Sounds like a rough life.
3: This year, we have a choice. Dan Osborne. Independent, iron worker, veteran. He wasn't born on third base, unlike Pete Ricketts, who literally owns third base. That's the difference. Paid for by Nebraska Values Pack. NebraskaValuesPack.com. Not authorized by any candidate or candidate.